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Big hits going to five. It's Katrina in the Waves, Walking on Sunshine, kicking off the 8 o'clock hour on your More Music Monday evening. Hall & Oates and Bananarama coming up. Steph Leppard right now. This is Photograph. Cool to five.

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It's your More Music Monday evening. It'll be clear and cool tonight, low 45 degrees. Your full weather forecast is coming up. Bananarama right now, it's Venus, Cool 105.

0: Big Hits Go 105. That is Ace of Base in the Sign. It's your More Music Monday evening. Tomorrow, the Clinton County Department of Social Services in Plattsburgh is hosting Foster Parents Orientation for families interested in becoming foster parents. 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More big hits on the way after your weather forecast. It's the Men at Work at Tommy Two Tone next.
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14: Champlain Valley weather.
15: Clear and frosty tonight in the colder spots away from the Champlain Valley, the low in Burlington 45. Tomorrow, sun fades to clouds quickly.
16: In a few places, the high only 71. Tomorrow night, mostly cloudy, the low 60. There could be a shower. Same deal on Wednesday. Clouds, a little sunshine, maybe a shower, but most of the time it is dry. It also turns humid Wednesday with a high of 77. Thursday brings the best chance for showers with the humidity and a high of 75. I'm NBC5 Chief Meteorologist Tyler Jankowski.

Big Hits Go 105, Tommy Two Tone, 867-5309. Jenny, that's her phone number. If you weren't aware at this point, though, how could you not be? Pet Shop Boys and Duran Duran coming up. It's Billy Joel right now, My Life, Go 105.

0: Big Hits, Cool 105. That is Duran Duran, It's Ordinary World, here on your More Music Monday evening. I'm Joey D. By the way, this weekend, Saturday to be specific, I'm going to be at the Northeast Street Rod Nationals, taking over the Champlain Valley Expo in Essex Junction, although the event does go on both Friday and Saturday. Street rods and hot rods and customs and muscle cars and a whole lot more, including commercial vendors, arts and crafts, games, contests. It's got a little bit of everything. I do it every year. It's a cool, fun time. Just walk around the Champlain Valley Expo and look at a lot of really cool classic cars. The Northeast Street Rod Nationals, Friday and Saturday. And, of course, it is sponsored by us here at Big Hits, Cool 105. Stay tuned. We got more of those big hits on the way. Speaking of the cars, magic is next.
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12: Clear and frosty tonight in the colder spots away from the Champlain Valley, the low in Burlington 45. Tomorrow, sun fades to clouds. quickly. In a few places, the high only 71. Tomorrow night, mostly cloudy, the low 60. There could be a shower. Same deal on Wednesday. Clouds, a little sunshine, maybe a shower, but most of the time it is dry. It also turns humid Wednesday with a high of 77. Thursday brings the best chance for showers with the humidity and a high of 75. I'm NBC5 Chief Meteorologist Tyler Jankowski.

Big hits going off. I'm dead or alive. It's You Spin Me Around Like a Record on your more music Monday evening into the 9 o'clock hour. We go. Huey Lewis in the news, the Greg Kim Band and more coming up. Right now, it's Laura Brannigan and Self Control.

Big Hits, Cool 105, Huey Lewis in the news. The Power of Love on your More Music Monday evening. Skies will be clear. Temperature will drop down to 45 degrees. Your full weather forecast is coming up. Whitney Houston is on the way, too. It's the Greg Kim Band right now with Jeopardy. Big Hits, Cool 105.

0: Big Hits, Cool 105, Whitney Houston, and I'm Your Baby Tonight. On your More Music Monday evening later this week, it's the final Plattsburgh Parks Come Alive celebration at South Acres Park in Plattsburgh. 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
5: Clear and frosty tonight in the colder spots away from the Champlain Valley, the low in Burlington 45. Tomorrow, sun fades to clouds quickly in a few places, the high only 71. Tomorrow night, mostly cloudy, the low 60. There could be a shower. Same deal on Wednesday, clouds, a little sunshine, maybe a shower, but most of the time it is dry. It also turns humid Wednesday with a high of 77. Thursday brings the best chance for showers with the humidity and a high of 75. I'm NBC5 Chief Meteorologist Tyler Jenkins.

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And what about love, huh? 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Mary Jane Girls coming up. It's Rick Astley right now. Never Gonna Give You Up.

0: Big Hits, Cool 105, the Mary Jane Girls in my house on your More Music Monday evening. I'm Joey D saying so long. It's time for me to get out of here. Have a great rest of your Monday. I'll talk to you again tomorrow night, and don't worry, the big hits will continue. Eddie Money and Paula Abdul next.
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13: Clear and frosty tonight in the colder spots away from the Champlain Valley, the low in Burlington 45. Tomorrow, sun fades to clouds quickly in a few places, the high only 71. Tomorrow night, mostly cloudy, the low 60. There could be a shower. Same deal on Wednesday, clouds, a little sunshine, maybe a shower, but most of the time it is dry. It also turns humid Wednesday with a high of 77. Thursday brings the best chance for showers with the humidity and a high of 75. I'm NBC5 Chief Meteorologist Tyler Jankowski.

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5: Clear and frosty tonight in the colder spots away from the Champlain Valley, the low in Burlington 45. Tomorrow, sun fades to clouds quickly in a few places, the high only 71. Tomorrow night, mostly cloudy, the low 60. There could be a shower. Same deal on Wednesday, clouds, a little sunshine, maybe a shower, but most of the time it is dry. It also turns humid Wednesday with a high of 77. Thursday brings the best chance for showers with the humidity and a high of 75. I'm NBC5 Chief Meteorologist Tyler Jankowski.

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0: 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In the 70s, we bumped. And we hustled. In the 80s, we were breaking and freezing. In the 90s, we raved. And back arena'd. 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
6: Champlain Valley weather. Clear and frosty tonight in the colder spots away from the Champlain Valley. The low in Burlington, 45. Tomorrow, sun fades to clouds quickly in a few places. The high only 71. Tomorrow night, mostly cloudy. The low 60. There could be a shower. Same deal on Wednesday. Clouds, a little sunshine, maybe a shower, but most of the time it is dry. It also turns humid Wednesday with a high of 77. Thursday brings the best chance for showers with the humidity and a high of 75. I'm NBC5 Chief Meteorologist Tyler Jankowski.

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2: Champlain Valley weather.
3: Clear and frosty tonight in the colder spots away from the Champlain Valley. The low in Burlington, 45. Tomorrow, sun fades to clouds quickly in a few places. The high only 71. Tomorrow night, mostly cloudy. The low 60. There could be a shower. Same deal on Wednesday. Clouds, a little sunshine, maybe a shower, but most of the time it is dry. It also turns humid Wednesday with a high of 77. Thursday brings the best chance for showers with the humidity and a high of 75. I'm NBC5 Chief Meteorologist Tyler Jankowski.

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2: I had the weirdest dream last night. I was floating through the air when suddenly a hibachi grill appeared. Steak sizzling, shrimp flipping, zucchini in the air. A volcano erupted in slow motion, but it was made of onion. Is this Kodo?
3: Yes. 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
7: Champlain Valley weather.
8: Clear and frosty tonight in the colder spots away from the Champlain Valley, the low in Burlington 45. Tomorrow, sun fades to clouds quickly in a few places, the high only 71. Tomorrow night, mostly cloudy, the low 60. There could be a shower. Same deal on Wednesday, clouds, a little sunshine, maybe a shower, but most of the time it is dry. It also turns humid Wednesday with a high of 77. Thursday brings the best chance for showers with the humidity and a high of 75. I'm NBC5 Chief Meteorologist Tyler Jankowski.

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sun fades to clouds today, quicker in some areas than others. The high 71. There may be a spot shower this evening. Tonight, mostly cloudy, a shower around the low 60, so not as cool. And then for tomorrow, clouds and a little sunshine with humidity and a spot shower. The high 77. Thursday brings a better chance for showers and humidity as well. The high 75. I'm NBC5 Chief Meteorologist Tyler J.

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Sun fades to clouds today, quicker in some areas than others. The high 71. There may be a spot shower this evening. Tonight, mostly cloudy. A shower around the low 60, so not as cool. And then for tomorrow, clouds and a little sunshine with humidity and a spot shower. The high 77. Thursday brings a better chance for showers and humidity as well. The high 75. I'm NBC5 Chief Meteorologist Tyler Jankowski.

that mama, she got it sticking in the cameraman. And we could have some. And he's up there. What's that? Hawaiian noises. He's banging on the bongos like a chicken.

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sun fades to clouds today, quicker in some areas than others. The high 71, there may be a spot shower this evening. Tonight, mostly cloudy, a shower around the low 60, so not as cool. And then for tomorrow, clouds and a little sunshine with humidity and a spot shower, the high 77. Thursday brings a better chance for showers and humidity as well, the high 75. I'm NBC5 Chief Meteorologist Tyler Jankowski.

0: Big Hits Cool 105. Good morning, John Brooks here with the More Music Morning Show. It's going to be a little sunnier today. A little warmer today, too. Temperatures getting up into the 70s anyway. Full forecast details coming up here.
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0: Big Hits Cool 105, that is Roxette. And listen to your heart. Turn your head and cough. Oh, no, don't do that. I am not doing that. Forecast on the way.
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9: Champlain Valley weather.
10: Sun fades to clouds today, quicker in some areas than others. The high 71, and maybe a spot shower this evening. Tonight, mostly cloudy, a shower around the low 60, so not as cool. And then for tomorrow, clouds and a little sunshine with humidity and a spot shower. The high 77. Thursday brings a better chance for showers and humidity as well. The high 75. I'm NBC5 Chief Meteorologist Tyler Jankowski.

Big Hits, Cool 105, Champlain Valley forecast today. Sunshine this morning. Some clouds in this afternoon. A high today, 71. Tomorrow, partly to mostly sunny. Warmer, too. High tomorrow, 76. Here's Brian Adams.

0: Hey kids, Cool 105, that is Santana along with Rob Thomas. I'm John Brooks. It is the More Music Morning Show here on a Tuesday morning, smack dab in the middle of the month of September. We got your headlines coming up, an update on your forecast on the way. Lover Boy rolls out next.
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0: And this is John Brooks. Also Saturday, Mark Knight and I will be at Centennial Field for our fifth annual softball-a-thon and family fun day. 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
10: Good morning. For NBC 5 News, I'm Erica Love. Lawyers have delivered opening arguments in the trial of Jason Eaton, the Burlington man accused of killing three Palestinian college students in 2023. All three of the men Eaton is accused of shooting testified yesterday. Eaton has pled not guilty to attempted murder. The Green Mountain Care Board has approved a nearly $2 billion budget for Vermont's largest hospital with strict limits on revenue and reimbursements. The hospital already projected a $43 million operating loss. Officials say it's challenging, but they accept the new limits the board has imposed. More than 8 million New Yorkers will soon receive energy rebate checks to cope with rising energy and gas costs. The rebates are based on 2024 tax returns. The state will mail those checks next Monday. No application is required. The Supreme Court has rejected President Trump's bid to change mail-in ballot rules ahead of the midterms. The plan would have required uniform envelopes and online submissions of voter lists. Election officials say they couldn't implement those changes in time. For NBC 5 News, I'm Erica Love.
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11: Sun fades to clouds today, quicker in some areas than others. The high 71. There may be a spot shower this evening. Tonight, mostly cloudy. A shower around the low 60, so not as cool. And then for tomorrow, clouds and a little sunshine with humidity and a spot shower. The high 77. Thursday brings a better chance for showers and humidity as well. The high 75. I'm NBC 5 Chief Meteorologist Tyler Jankowski.
0: Right now it's clear and chilly. 46 degrees in Plattsburgh. It's 47 in Burlington. And that's what's happening now.

0: 105, J-Lo, Waiting for Tonight. Remember when Waiting for Tonight seemed like an exciting thing? Now it's like, oh, I can't wait for tonight. I just, in fact, if I could get into bed by 8, it would be awesome. It used to be like a thing. All right, sun fading behind high clouds today. High today, 71. Tonight, mostly cloudy, a shower or two, low of 60. Now tomorrow, humid, clouds, sunshine, chance of a shower. High tomorrow, 77, and Thursday, humid, clouds, showers, and a high of 75. Right now, as I mentioned, it is chilly out there. I walked out the front door, and I said, oh, and I turned around and marched right back in the house and put a jacket on, and then spun around and went back out. I had to find a jacket because I haven't worn one since, like, April. It took a second. So, anyway, that's what's going on right now. Clear, 46 in Plattsburgh. It's 47 degrees in Burlington.
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0: 105, Eddie Money, Ronnie Spector, more music, morning show, 624. John Brooks here. We got your headlines. We got an update on your forecast on the way. We got the Spice Girls, Elton John, Madonna, and more coming up.
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2: Good morning. For NBC 5 News, I'm Erica Love. Lawyers have delivered opening arguments in the trial of Jason Eaton, the Burlington man accused of killing three Palestinian college students in 2023. All three of the men Eaton is accused of shooting testified yesterday. Eaton has pled not guilty to attempted murder. The Green Mountain Care Board has approved a nearly $2 billion budget for Vermont's largest hospital with strict limits on revenue and reimbursements. The hospital already projected a $43 million operating loss. Officials say it's challenging, but they accept the new limits the board has imposed. More than 8 million New Yorkers will soon receive energy rebate checks to cope with rising energy and gas costs. The rebates are based on 2024 tax returns. The state will mail those checks next Monday. No application is required. The Supreme Court has rejected President Trump's bid to change mail-in ballot rules ahead of the midterms. The plan would have required uniform envelopes and online submissions of voter lists. Election officials say they couldn't implement those changes in time. For NBC 5 News, I'm Erica Love.
3: Sun fades to clouds today, quicker in some areas than others. The high 71. There may be a spot shower this evening. Tonight, mostly cloudy. A shower around the low 60, so not as cool. And then for tomorrow, clouds and a little sunshine with humidity and a spot shower. The high 77. Thursday brings a better chance for showers and humidity as well. The high 75. I'm NBC5 Chief Meteorologist Tyler Jankowski.
0: Right now, clear skies, 45 in Plattsburgh, 46 in Burlington, and that's what's happening. 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

0: Big Hits, Cool 105. That's Madonna, Live to Tell. It's 6:38 here on a Tuesday morning, 15th day of September. A lot of folks losing power. Well, some folks anyway. Last night in New Haven, along Route 7, was a crash just after 7 o'clock. It blocked both lanes of Route 7 and was close, I don't know, three and a half hours, something like that. Somebody hit a phone pole. Phone pole came down in the middle of the road, and power lines were down, and folks without juice for a while last night, and a lot of detours in place. Champlain Valley forecast, sun fading behind high clouds today. High today, 71. Tonight, mostly cloudy, a shower or two, low of 60. Tomorrow, humid, clouds, sunshine, chance of a shower, high of 77. And Thursday, sticky, clouds and showers, high of 75. Right now, clear. It's 45 in Plattsburgh, 46 in Burlington. Birthdays and anniversaries up next.
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8: All right, 6:42, time for birthdays and anniversaries. It is Tuesday, 15th day of September, 2026. Happy birthday, Amy Patton, Charlotte. Happy birthday, Chuck Robert, Winooski, and Cindy Robert, Rouse's Point. Birthday wishes going out to Gary Reichert, Brandon, long-suffering brother of Guy, Glenn Charbonneau, is having a birthday today. Jackie Ford in Colchester celebrating. Happy birthday, Jesse Brissett in Williston. Caitlin Barr in Burlington and Lori Bruce in Williston. Birthday wishes going out to Matt Larson in Stowe and Melissa Board in Middle Village, Queens. How about that? Celebrity birthdays, the great Tommy Lee Jones. He was Al Gore's roommate in college. He's 80 years old today. Director Oliver Stone turning 80 years old. Danny Nucci from Titanic and Crimson Tide. He's in a lot of boats that went underwater. He's 58. Actor from Band of Brothers, Dark Knight Rises, and Mad Max. Tom Hardy turning 49 years old today. And it was on this day in 1979 that this band began their first American tour, ABBA. By the way, Mania coming back to the Flynn next month. Did you

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0: 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Sports yesterday, NFL Monday Night Football, the Kansas City Chiefs beat the Denver Broncos 31-10. In baseball, now the Tigers beat Toronto 6-5, so the Yankees ended up clinching a playoff berth without even playing yesterday, but they did play yesterday, and they beat the Twins 8-3. And Aaron Judge got a home run in that game, but some other people starting to produce, too. Volpe's been really good since he's come back with the team. Anyway, Yankees beat the Twins 8-3. Orioles got by the Mets 2-1. Red Sox were off.
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7: Champlain Valley weather.
8: Sun fades to clouds today, quicker in some areas than others. The high 71. There may be a spot shower this evening. Tonight, mostly cloudy, a shower around the low 60, so not as cool. And then for tomorrow, clouds and a little sunshine with humidity and a spot shower, the high 77. Thursday brings a better chance for showers and humidity as well, the high 75. I'm NBC5 Chief Meteorologist Tyler Jankowski.
9: Blue skies, sunshine.

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That is new shoes. I can't wait. It's 7:07. Good morning. John Brooks here with the More Music Morning Show. Lots of thank yous to get through this morning. First of all, remember the Fall Classic Golf Tournament? It was just like, I don't know, a week ago, right? 2020 raised for Hinesburg Fire and Rescue with the Fall Classic Golf Tournament, Cedar Knoll. And that is thanks to all the sponsors, including our presenter sponsor, Flooring 360. George Shortsleeves was the 50-50 ball toss winner. He also donated his $315 back to the cause. So, yeah, by the way, thank you, George. He also coordinated swag bags from Kenny Drugs. Those were given out to the players. So that all went very well. $2,020 in for that. Meanwhile, we had the Dancing with the Burlington Stars on the Flynn main stage. That was Saturday night. Huge success. 958 tickets sold through the Flynn, an additional 40 to 50 more through the Vermont Association for the Blind and Visually Impaired website. So they had over 1,058 people. The team's fundraising went over 20,000, which was an all-time record for that event. So that was a big deal. And you remember Michigan Fest back in August in Plattsburgh? It was the second year they did this thing. And a lot of people showed up to eat some hot dogs with

0: some yummy things on them, right? All the money going to the Plattsburgh Battlefield Memorial Gateway Project. Well, yesterday, they added up all the numbers and found out they raised more than $27,000 for the Gateway Project. That's $10,000 more than last year. Now, this is pretty cool. This is a great event for the Gateway Project. You got the Memorial Plaza, and then that's moving into Phase 3. And that is also going to include boat rides out to Crab Island, where the memorial to all those soldiers and sailors who died at the Battle of Plattsburgh is set up on Crab Island. And there's only one way to get there, and that's by boat. Well, unless you're a really good swimmer. Anyway, they're going to bring back the Michigan Fest next August 7th, so mark your calendars. Forecast today, sunshine now, clouds later on, high today 71. Right now, blue skies and sunshine, 45 in Plattsburgh, 46 degrees in Burlington.
1: I had the weirdest dream last night. I was floating through the air when suddenly a hibachi grill appeared. Steak sizzling, shrimp flipping, zucchini in the air. A volcano erupted in slow motion, but it was made of onion. Is this Kodo?
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0: Big Hits, Cool 105, 724. More music, morning show. Got your headlines, an update on that forecast. Got rock set Tom Petty, Sammy Hagar, and more coming up.
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2: Good morning. For NBC 5 News, I'm Erica Love. Lawyers have delivered opening arguments in the trial of Jason Eaton, the Burlington man accused of killing three Palestinian college students in 2023. All three of the men Eaton is accused of shooting testified yesterday. Eaton has pled not guilty to attempted murder. The Green Mountain Care Board has approved a nearly $2 billion budget for Vermont's largest hospital with strict limits on revenue and reimbursements. The hospital already projected a $43 million operating loss. Officials say it's challenging, but they accept the new limits the board has imposed. More than 8 million New Yorkers will soon receive energy rebate checks to cope with rising energy and gas costs. The rebates are based on 2024 tax returns. The state will mail those checks next Monday. No application is required. The Supreme Court has rejected President Trump's bid to change mail-in ballot rules ahead of the midterms. The plan would have required uniform envelopes and online submissions of voter lists. Election officials say they couldn't implement those changes in time. For NBC 5 News, I'm Erica Love.
3: Sun fades to clouds today, quicker in some areas than others. The high 71. There may be a spot shower this evening. Tonight, mostly cloudy, a shower around the low 60, so not as cool. And then for tomorrow, clouds and a little sunshine with humidity and a spot shower. The high 77. Thursday brings a better chance for showers and humidity as well. The high 75. I'm NBC5 Chief Meteorologist Tyler Jankowski.
0: Right now, blue skies, sunshine, 47 in Plattsburgh, 47 in Burlington, and that's what's happening now. 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

0: Kids Cool 105, Tom Petty, The Heartbreakers, 737. John Brooks here with the More Music Morning Show. And today, starting at 6 p.m., it's Foster Parents Orientation. 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Champlain Valley forecast. Sunshine now. Increasing clouds later on. A high today 71. Right now, blue skies and sunshine. Old chilly. 47 Plattsburgh, 47 Burlington. It's in the 30s in places like, Saranac Lake, Lake Placid, places like that. Just so you know, fall is approaching.
1: From Lake Willoughby to the Racket River, don't get caught on the water in the middle of summer storms. 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
0: And this is John Brooks. 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

0: 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Monday Night Football last night. The Chiefs beat the Broncos 31-10. In baseball, the Yankees clinched their postseason play. First of all, when the Tigers beat Toronto 6-5, but then the Yankees further nailed it down by beating the Twins 8-3. And the Orioles doubled up on the Mets. 2-1 forecast on the way next.
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6: Sun fades to clouds today quicker in some areas than others. The high 71. There may be a spot shower this evening. Tonight, mostly cloudy. A shower around the low 60, so not as cool. And then for tomorrow, clouds and a little sunshine with humidity and a spot shower. The high 77. Thursday brings a better chance for showers and humidity as well. The high 75. I'm NBC5 Chief Meteorologist Tyler Jankowski.
0: Right now, blue skies, sunshine,

0: The only thing wrong with that song is she doesn't say please. 80s at 8, most fun way to kick off your workday. The biggest hits for music's biggest decade. 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Champlain Valley forecast. Sun fading behind high clouds today. A high today 71. Right now, 48 in Plattsburgh, 48 degrees in Burlington.
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0: 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It is the More Music Morning Show, the 80s at 8. 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Coming up, headlines, forecast, and the number two song from this day in 1986 on the way next.
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3: Good morning. For NBC5 News, I'm Erica Love. The Green Mountain Care Board has approved a nearly $2 billion budget for Vermont's largest hospital with strict limits on revenue and reimbursements. The hospital already projected a $43 million operating loss. Officials say it's challenging, but they accept the new limits the board has imposed. More than 8 million New Yorkers will soon receive energy rebate checks. To cope with rising energy and gas costs, the rebates are based on 2024 tax returns. The state will mail those checks next Monday. No application is required. The Supreme Court has rejected President Trump's bid to change mail-in ballot rules ahead of the midterms. The plan would have required uniform envelopes and online submissions of voter lists. Election officials say they couldn't implement those changes in time. For NBC5 News, I'm Erica Love.
4: Sun fades to clouds today, quicker in some areas than others. The high 71. There may be a spot shower this evening. Tonight, mostly cloudy, a shower around the low 60, so not as cool. And then for tomorrow, clouds and a little sunshine with humidity and a spot shower. The high 77. Thursday brings a better chance for showers and humidity as well. The high 75. I'm NBC5 Chief Meteorologist Tyler Jankowski.
0: Those clouds are starting to build in from the west. It is 50 degrees in Burlington, 51 in Plattsburgh. And that's what's happening now. More of the 80s at 8 and Lionel Richie.
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0: 8:05, that is Madonna. It's Lucky Star. It's the 80s at 8, the most fun way to kick off your workday. And coming up next, we've got a debut for Tears for Fears from this day in 1985, a song that would debut on the Hot 100, and a song whose title was used more than once in the 1980s.
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0: 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Detours are in place. 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

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Not the only Head Over Heels we heard in the 1980s. Oh, not by any means. 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

0: Morning Show the other night. I had a dream. I was back in college. I was moving into my dorm room at Westminster College in New Wilmington, Pennsylvania. And I had a new roommate, somebody I never roomed with before, but a guy I knew from college, and we're moving into the room. And then he's asleep. And all through the dream, he was snoring. He was snoring and snoring. And then he woke up. He was walking around the room, but he was still snoring. It was the weirdest thing. We're both awake. We're talking to each other. And then I woke up. It turns out it was my wife.
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8: Sun fades to clouds today, quicker in some areas than others. The high 71. There may be a spot shower this evening. Tonight, mostly cloudy. A shower around the low 60, so not as cool. And then for tomorrow, clouds and a little sunshine with humidity and a spot shower. The high 77. Thursday brings a better chance for showers and humidity as well, the high 75. I'm NBC5 Chief Meteorologist Tyler Jankowski.
7: And we still have sunshine, 53 in Burlington.

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Cool 105, Champlain Valley forecast. Sun getting on out of here. Clouds on the way in. A high today, 71 degrees. Tomorrow, a little stickier. Clouds and sunshine. Chance of a shower and a high of 77. It's 51 right now. Cool 105.

Big Hits Cool 105 coming up this weekend. Lots going on. The Northeast Street Rod Nationals at the Champlain Valley Expo in Essex Junction. And we've got the Tecumseh Softball-a-thon and Family Fun Day going down at Centennial Field in Burlington. 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

0: 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John Brooks here, and Plattsburgh Parks Come Alive, the final one of the season. 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Big Hits, Cool 105 forecast on the way next.
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0: sun fades to clouds today, quicker in some areas than others. The high 71. There may be a spot shower this evening. Tonight, mostly cloudy, a shower around the low 60, so not as cool. And then for tomorrow, clouds and a little sunshine with humidity and a spot shower. The high 77. Thursday brings a better chance for showers and humidity as well. The high 75. I'm NBC5 Chief Meteorologist Tyler Jankowski.
1: Right now, sunshine 51 in Burlington, 53 degrees in Plattsburgh.

Champlain Valley forecast. Sun fading behind those high clouds. A high today, 71. Tomorrow, humid clouds, sunshine, maybe a shower. High is 77. Right now, 53 degrees. Cool.

0: It gets cool. 105, Gloria Estefan and the Miami Sound Machine. I am John Brooks, and hot diggity, Sarah's on the way next. She's got more music for your workday. She's got your lunchtime jam at noon. She's got your forecast and your rhythmics roll out next.
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13: Sun fades to clouds today quicker in some areas than others. The high 71. There may be a spot shower this evening. Tonight, mostly cloudy. A shower around the low 60, so not as cool. And then for tomorrow, clouds and a little sunshine with humidity and a spot shower. The high 77. Thursday brings a better chance for showers and humidity as well. The high 75. I'm NBC5 Chief Meteorologist Tyler Jankowski.
0: Sunshine right now, 51 in Burlington, 53 degrees in Plattsburgh.

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6: Champlain Valley weather.
7: This afternoon, sun fades to more clouds, but it stays dry, plus a south breeze picks up, so it turns a bit milder, a high of 72. Tonight, mostly cloudy, with a spot shower possible, especially after midnight, a low of 60. Tomorrow turns warmer and a bit more humid, a high of 77, but it comes with lots of clouds and a few breaks of sun, with only a spot shower possible. Thursday brings the risk for a few passing showers, but mainly south of the Champlain Valley. Expect a mostly cloudy start with a bit more sun by afternoon, a high of 76. I'm NBC5 meteorologist Andrew Grotsky.

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9: Afternoon sun fades to more clouds, but it stays dry, plus a south breeze picks up, so it turns a bit milder, a high of 72. Tonight, mostly cloudy, with a spot shower possible, especially after midnight, a low of 60. Tomorrow turns warmer and a bit more humid, a high of 77, but it comes with lots of clouds and a few breaks of sun, with only a spot shower possible. Thursday brings the risk for a few passing showers, but mainly south of the Champlain Valley. Expect a mostly cloudy start with a bit more sun by afternoon, a high of 76. I'm NBC5 meteorologist Andrew Grotsky.

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8: This afternoon, sun fades to more clouds, but it stays dry, plus a south breeze picks up, so it turns a bit milder, a high of 72. Tonight, mostly cloudy, with a spot shower possible, especially after midnight, a low of 60. Tomorrow turns warmer and a bit more humid, a high of 77, but it comes with lots of clouds and a few breaks of sun, with only a spot shower possible. Thursday brings the risk for a few passing showers, but mainly south of the Champlain Valley. Expect a mostly cloudy start with a bit more sun by afternoon, a high of 76. I'm NBC5 meteorologist Andrew Grotsky.

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1: Champlain Valley weather.
10: This afternoon, sun fades to more clouds, but it stays dry, plus a south breeze picks up, so it turns a bit milder, a high of 72. Tonight, mostly cloudy, with a spot shower possible, especially after midnight, a low of 60. Tomorrow turns warmer and a bit more humid, a high of 77, but it comes with lots of clouds and a few breaks of sun, with only a spot shower possible. Thursday brings the risk for a few passing showers, but mainly south of the Champlain Valley. Expect a mostly cloudy start with a bit more sun by afternoon, a high of 76. I'm NBC5 meteorologist Andrew Grotsky.

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7: This afternoon, sun fades to more clouds, but it stays dry, plus a south breeze picks up, so it turns a bit milder, a high of 72. Tonight, mostly cloudy, with a spot shower possible, especially after midnight, a low of 60. Tomorrow turns warmer and a bit more humid, a high of 77, but it comes with lots of clouds and a few breaks of sun, with only a spot shower possible. Thursday brings the risk for a few passing showers, but mainly south of the Champlain Valley. Expect a mostly cloudy start with a bit more sun by afternoon, a high of 76. I'm NBC5 meteorologist Andrew Grotsky.

0: Big Hits Cool 105. If you're a lefty, you are crying right now. Yeah, because the iPhone Duo last week, the foldable phone that they just released. Yeah, if you're a lefty, it is a pain in the neck to open that phone up. So already people are just up in arms over the new Apple foldable iPhone Duo. If you're a lefty, it's a little bit of a struggle. It's the Cool Lunchtime Jam. Thank you so much for joining me, Sarah Spencer. 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
5: Afternoon, sun fades to more clouds, but it stays dry, plus a south breeze picks up, so it turns a bit milder, a high of 72. Tonight, mostly cloudy, with a spot shower possible, especially after midnight, a low of 60. Tomorrow turns warmer and a bit more humid, a high of 77, but it comes with lots of clouds and a few breaks of sun, with only a spot shower possible. Thursday brings the risk for a few passing showers, but mainly south of the Champlain Valley. Expect a mostly cloudy start with a bit more sun by afternoon, a high of 76. I'm NBC5 meteorologist Andrew Grotsky.

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morning. The 80s at 8 kicks off your workday with the biggest hits from the biggest decade, 1988 and 1989, in the spotlight, John Brooks. That and more tomorrow morning, the 80s at 8, right here on Big Hits. Cole

0: All-Star Smash Mouth on Big Hits, Cool 105. Very emotional Emmys last night. Michael J. Fox accepted the Bob Hope Humanitarian Award. Did you see him in Shrinking with Harrison Ford? He makes a guest appearance, and he's like, he wrote to the producer of the show who was part of Spin City, and he's like, why am I not on this show? So yes, they gave him a guest appearance with Harrison Ford. Really, really powerful, and I'm so happy to see that he accepted the Bob Hope Humanitarian Award. And also, Reba McEntire sang in tribute to Dolly Parton and Sally Field getting an award. It was just an amazing night. If you're Gen X, you loved it last night. Hang on, we've got your forecast and more music on the way from Whitesnake Culture Club next.
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3: Champlain Valley weather.
4: This afternoon, sun fades to more clouds, but it stays dry, plus a south breeze picks up, so it turns a bit milder, a high of 72. Tonight, mostly cloudy, with a spot shower possible, especially after midnight, a low of 60. Tomorrow turns warmer and a bit more humid, a high of 77, but it comes with lots of clouds and a few breaks of sun, with only a spot shower possible. Thursday brings the risk for a few passing showers, but mainly south of the Champlain Valley. Expect a mostly cloudy start with a bit more sun by afternoon, a high of 76. I'm NBC5 meteorologist Andrew Grotsky.

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5: Champagne Valley weather.
6: This afternoon, sun fades to more clouds, but it stays dry, plus a south breeze picks up, so it turns a bit milder, a high of 72. Tonight, mostly cloudy, with a spot shower possible, especially after midnight, a low of 60. Tomorrow turns warmer and a bit more humid, a high of 77, but it comes with lots of clouds and a few breaks of sun, with only a spot shower possible. Thursday brings the risk for a few passing showers, but mainly south of the Champlain Valley. Expect a mostly cloudy start with a bit more sun by afternoon, a high of 76. I'm NBC5 meteorologist Andrew Grotsky.

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8: Afternoon sun fades to more clouds, but it stays dry, plus a south breeze picks up, so it turns a bit milder, a high of 72. Tonight, mostly cloudy, with a spot shower possible, especially after midnight, a low of 60. Tomorrow turns warmer and a bit more humid, a high of 77, but it comes with lots of clouds and a few breaks of sun, with only a spot shower possible. Thursday brings the risk for a few passing showers, but mainly south of the Champlain Valley. Expect expect a mostly cloudy start with a bit more sun by afternoon, a high of 76. I'm NBC5 meteorologist Andrew Grotsky.

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0: Big Hits, Cool 105. Finally, Mark Knight in the house. Yes, he's going to drive you home with more music for the drive home, the drive at 5. We've got your forecast, more music on the way from Eddie Money, London Beat, and Mark Knight. He's next.
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8: Champlain Valley weather.
9: This afternoon, sun fades to more clouds, but it stays dry, plus a south breeze picks up, so it turns a bit milder, a high of 72. Tonight, mostly cloudy, with a spot shower possible, especially after midnight, a low of 60. Tomorrow turns warmer and a bit more humid, a high of 77, but it comes with lots of clouds and a few breaks of sun, with only a spot shower possible. Thursday brings the risk for a few passing showers, but mainly south of the Champlain Valley. Expect a mostly cloudy start with a bit more sun by afternoon, a high of 76. I'm NBC5 meteorologist Andrew Grotsky.

Big Hits Cool 105. Wang Chung, big hit for the group end of 86, early part of 1987, and more great 80s hits too in the morning on the 80s at 8. Tomorrow, John's got the biggest hits on the radio this week in 1988 and 1989. Couple of big chart toppers there from the middle of September. That more tomorrow, 80s at 8. 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

0: Big Hits Cool 105, Whitney Houston, of course, had all those big number one hits through the 80s and continued her dominance into the 90s as well. Several more big chart toppers for, including that one from the end of 1990. Hi there, Mark Knight, in with you on this Tuesday afternoon. Great to have you along with us here. More music coming up. Got Michael Jackson, Foreigner, Journey, the Backstreet Boys, and more here in a moment. And we'll get a check on that forecast for you as well. Pretty chilly start this morning. And now the clouds rolling in. We do have some showers in the forecast. We'll get the details here next.
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3: And this is John Brooks. 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
1: Champlain Valley Weather.
14: this afternoon, sun fades to more clouds, but it stays dry, plus a south breeze picks up, so it turns a bit milder, a high of 72. Tonight, mostly cloudy, with a spot shower possible, especially after midnight, a low of 60. Tomorrow turns warmer and a bit more humid, a high of 77, but it comes with lots of clouds and a few breaks of sun, with only a spot shower possible. Thursday brings the risk for a few passing showers, but mainly south of the Champlain Valley. Expect a mostly cloudy start with a bit more sun by afternoon, a high of 76. I'm NBC5 meteorologist Andrew Grotsky.
0: It is 66 in Plattsburgh and 69 degrees in Burlington.

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Big Cat's Cool 105. Got a forecast for you coming up the next couple of minutes here. Chilly start this morning. Saranac Lake dropped down to 30 degrees. How about waking up to that this morning? Not quite that bad right in the Champlain Valley, but I'm sure you noticed the fall chill when you got up. We'll get details on that forecast coming up the next few minutes here.

0: 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Everybody invited to our softball-a-thon and family fun day at Centennial Field on Saturday. We're looking forward to this. It's going to be a great time. It all starts with Touch a Truck for the kids from 9 to 1 out on the concourse at Centennial. The Shriners bring in some of their vehicles. The NBC5 Weather Lab will be there. Green Mountain Crane Services, Pete's RV, St. Michael's Rescue. The Old Derelicts bring in some of their classic cars. The State Police, Myers, SD Ireland, Harrison Concrete, Burlington Fire Department, they'll all be there. We've got food from the Shelburne Tap House and East Coast Ice and the Brew Wagon and the Hive Cafe, Lake Monsters Pizza. They'll be firing up the ovens as well. And then, of course, softball all day out on Centennial Field. Got enough teams joining us from around the community. We'll be playing from 9 a.m. to 9 p.m., so lights will be on at the end of the day, and we're looking forward to it. Hope you'll join us for some of that. Our softball-a-thon and family fun day. 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
11: Tonight, mostly cloudy with a few spotty showers possible, especially after midnight. It stays breezy out of the south, meaning it will be milder, a low of 60. Tomorrow turns warmer and a bit more humid, a high of 77, but it comes with lots of clouds and a few breaks of sun with only a spot shower possible. Tomorrow night, mostly cloudy, a low of 57. Thursday brings the risk for a few passing showers, but mainly south of the Champlain Valley. Expect a mostly cloudy start and a few more breaks of sun by afternoon, a high of 76. I'm NBC5 meteorologist Andrew Brodsky.
12: It is 64 in Plattsburgh and 68 in Burlington.

Big Cat's Cool Puddle 5, your love. That is the outfield baseball tonight. Red Sox and Rangers getting together down in Arlington, Texas. It's 97 degrees there right now. But imagine they'll have the roof closed tonight and pumping out the air conditioning there inside the stadium. Yankees and Twins tonight in Minnesota. And the Mets and Orioles go at it at Citi Field in New York.

the next couple of minutes here. Clouds continue to thicken up tonight. Maybe a couple of showers overnight possible. Clouds and some sunshine tomorrow. A little bit more humid, too. A little warmer. We'll get details on that forecast here coming up. Aretha Franklin, it's the More Music Drive Home with Big Hits Cool 105.

0: Big Hits Cool 105. Enjoy the silence, Depeche Mode. Big hit for the group there, Summertime 1990. More Music Drive Home. Mark Knight in with you on this Tuesday afternoon. Mentioned the Red Sox, Yankees, Mets all in action tonight. Last night, how about the Kansas City Chiefs all over the Denver Broncos Monday Night Football? Corey Price from Enosburg Falls, our Week 1 winner in our Pro Football Pick'em Contest. Nice job, Corey. Goes into the drawing now for that new 75-inch TV we'll give away at the end of the season. A long way to wait to see if you end up winning this TV, Corey, but good luck. You're in. Corey, obviously, also our cumulative points leader at this point in the season. Oh, we got a long way to go. But, Corey, you keep picking like you did this week, and we'll see if maybe you end up winning both these prizes. Only two that he got wrong this week. He picked the Titans over the Jets and the Chargers over the Cardinals, and that was it. So, nice picking, Corey. Never too late for you to get in on the fun with us. Pro Football Pick'em. Get the details at WKOL.com.
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11: Champlain Valley Weather. Tonight, mostly cloudy with a few spotty showers possible, especially after midnight. It stays breezy out of the south, meaning it will be milder, a low of 60. Tomorrow turns warmer and a bit more humid, a high of 77, but it comes with lots of clouds and a few breaks of sun with only a spot shower possible. Tomorrow night, mostly cloudy, a low of 57. Thursday brings the risk for a few passing showers, but mainly south of the Champlain Valley. Expect a mostly cloudy start and a few more breaks of sun by afternoon, a high of 76. I'm NBC5 meteorologist Andrew Brodsky.
0: It is 64 in Plattsburgh and 66 degrees in Burlington.

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You see something going on the drive home. 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Get you in here for traffic this afternoon. 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

Big Hits Cool 105. Prince forecast. Got that coming up in the next couple of minutes here. A couple of showers around tonight. A little warmer tomorrow. Get the details from NBC5 here shortly. Got the drive at 5 coming up top of the hour as well. Looking forward to that. Whitney

0: Connecticut's Cool 105 Tour, Natalie Imbruglia. More music drive home along with Mark Knight. Got a lot going on this weekend, including Apple Fest at St. Augustine's Church in Peru, New York. They've got a parade and a barbecue and games and food and live music and a lot more. It's all going on in Peru on Saturday starting at 10:30 in the morning. 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
1: Champlain Valley Weather.
8: Tonight, mostly cloudy with a few spotty showers possible, especially after midnight. It stays breezy out of the south, meaning it will be milder, a low of 60. Tomorrow turns warmer and a bit more humid, a high of 77, but it comes with lots of clouds and a few breaks of sun with only a spot shower possible. Tomorrow night, mostly cloudy, a low of 57. Thursday brings the risk for a few passing showers, but mainly south of the Champlain Valley. Expect a mostly cloudy start and a few more breaks of sun by afternoon, a high of 76. I'm NBC5 meteorologist Andrew Grotsky.
0: It is 64 in Plattsburgh and 66 degrees in Burlington.

Big Hits Cool 105, big time. Peter Gabriel kicking off today's Drive at 5, getting you home on a Tuesday afternoon with the biggest hits on the radio. Huey Lewis keeping it rolling here. Eddie Money coming up too. Def Leppard, Kenny Loggins, and more. It's all next on the Drive at 5 with Cool 105.

Big Hits Cool 105 forecast coming up in the next couple of minutes here. Started out with the sunshine this morning. It was nice, but the clouds kind of rolling in here. We do run the risk for a few showers around in spots as well. Get the details coming up. Big Hits Cool

0: Big Hits Cool 105. Kathy Dennis on the Morning Music Drive Home. The Drive at 5 here on a Tuesday afternoon along with Mark Knight. Mentioned our Big Softball-a-thon, which is going on over at Centennial Field in Burlington on Saturday. All day we'll be playing softball there. Big fundraiser for Camp Tecumseh with the Vermont Lake Monsters. Want to thank some of the companies and businesses, organizations that have put together teams that will be joining us on Saturday, including the Champlain Housing Trust and Gallagher Flynn, the Vermont State Police. They've got a team they're putting together. Heritage Aviation back for another year. I think they've been doing this right since the beginning with us. Four Seasons Sotheby's, Vermont Air National Guard, Vermont Army National Guard. The Burlington Fire Department putting a team together. And so is NBC 5 and Channel 3. They'll be facing off in the 11 a.m. hour on Saturday. So we'd love to have you join us for any or all of it. Centennial Field will be open for you to just come and sit in the stands and watch a little bit of our softball game for a little while. Hoping the weather cooperates. It's looking good so far. We'll knock on wood and keep our fingers crossed for a good day on Saturday. Again, big benefit for Camp Tecumseh. And, of course, everything else going on the concourse, too, with the toucher truck and the food and all sorts of activities. Be a bunch of fun. Much more on the event up on our website, WKOL.com.
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11: Tonight, mostly cloudy with a few spotty showers possible, especially after midnight. It stays breezy out of the south, meaning it will be milder, a low of 60. Tomorrow turns warmer and a bit more humid, a high of 77, but it comes with lots of clouds and a few breaks of sun with only a spot shower possible. Tomorrow night, mostly cloudy, a low of 57. Thursday brings the risk for a few passing showers, but mainly south of the Champlain Valley. Expect a mostly cloudy start and a few more breaks of sun by afternoon, a high of 76. I'm NBC5 meteorologist Andrew Grotsky.
0: It is 64 in Plattsburgh and 66 degrees in Burlington.

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Local food trucks and ice cream and games and activities, live music and a lot more. Got more on

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You see it happening on the drive home this afternoon. 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

0: Big Hits Cool 105, Iris, Goo Goo Dolls on the More Music Drive Home. Tribe at 5 here in a Tuesday afternoon along with Mark Nye, Steve Winwood. After a quick break, we'll get a check on that forecast for you as well. A couple of showers around tonight. Should not be as cold tomorrow morning as it was this morning. How about dropping down to 30 degrees in Saranac Lake early today? Talking 60 or so when you get up in the Champlain Valley tomorrow. I'll get details on that forecast here next.
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10: Champlain Valley weather.
11: Tonight, mostly cloudy with a few spotty showers possible, especially after midnight. It stays breezy out of the south, meaning it will be milder, a low of 60. Tomorrow turns warmer and a bit more humid, a high of 77. But it comes with lots of clouds and a few breaks of sun, with only a spot shower possible. Tomorrow night, mostly cloudy, a low of 57. Thursday brings the risk for a few passing showers, but mainly south of the Champlain Valley. Expect a mostly cloudy start and a few more breaks of sun by afternoon. A high of 76. I'm NBC5 meteorologist Andrew Grotsky.
0: It is 64 in Plattsburgh and 66 in Burlington.

Big Hits Cool 105, Tears for Fears, kicking off the new hour. Hey, no football tonight. Feels like this is one of the few nights of the week that there isn't some sort of football game being played somewhere or another. There is baseball, though. Red Sox and Rangers tonight down in Arlington, Texas. Yankees and Twins in Minnesota. And the Mets host the Orioles.

Big Cat's Cool Huddle 5. Let's dance. It's David Bowie. Got a forecast for you in the next couple of minutes here. Maybe a couple of scattered showers in spots tonight. Next couple of days, too, but we will see some breaks of sunshine as well. Details, full forecast coming up in the next few minutes here.

0: Big Hits Cool 105, looking for a new love. There, that is Jody Watley. Mark Knight in with you on this Tuesday evening. Congratulations again, Corey Price from Enosburg Falls. Corey is our top picker of the week in our Pro Football Pick'em Contest. Goes into the drawing now for that new 75-inch big screen TV we'll give away at the end of the season. Only got a couple of wrong. He picked the Titans over the Jets and the Chargers over the Cardinals. Other than that, it's all green check marks. Nice job, Corey. Actually, you keep picking like that, might have a shot, too, at that $1,000 at the end of the season as overall points winner. So, good luck. We'll see how the rest of the season plays out. Remember, never too late to join in the fun and maybe win something with Pro Football Pick'em. Get the details and sign up to play now at WKOL.com.
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1: Champlain Valley Weather.
12: Tonight, mostly cloudy with a few spotty showers possible, especially after midnight. It stays breezy out of the south, meaning it will be milder, a low of 60. Tomorrow turns warmer and a bit more humid, a high of 77, but it comes with lots of clouds and a few breaks of sun with only a spot shower possible. Tomorrow night, mostly cloudy, a low of 57. Thursday brings the risk for a few passing showers, but mainly south of the Champlain Valley. Expect a mostly cloudy start and a few more breaks of sun by afternoon. A high of 76. I'm NBC5 meteorologist Andrew Brodsky.
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Don't you forget about me. That's Simple Minds. Forecast a couple of scattered showers in spots tonight. Shouldn't be nearly as cold when you get up in the morning, and a little warmer tomorrow afternoon as well. Get a full forecast for me coming up the next few minutes here.

0: Big Hits Cool 105. It's Prush. It's Jennifer Page. Mark Knight. Have a good night. See you tomorrow, 3 o'clock. Joe Lorenzo is next. He's got more music for you coming up here on this Tuesday evening. Van Halen, number one shortly. REO Speedwagon on the way to the Rolling Stones, Foreigner, Pat Benatar, and more in the next hour.
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10: Mostly cloudy tonight with a spot shower, the low 59. Tomorrow, clouds and sunshine. There may be a shower, but most of us stay dry. It's humid, too, the high 77. Tomorrow night, mostly cloudy with a low of 57. And on Thursday, more of the same. Clouds, some sun. More of a shower chance Thursday, but it's largely south of the Champlain Valley, the high 75. I'm NBC5 Chief Meteorologist Tyler Jankowski.

Big Hits to 105. That's Van Halen and Jump kicking off your More Music Tuesday evening. Oreo Speedwagon, the Rolling Stones, and Dixie's Midnight Runners coming up. It's the Bengals right now. I know it's a Tuesday, but it could be a manic Tuesday. Big Hits to 105.

Big Hits, Cool 105. That's REO Speedwagon. They're just going to keep on loving you because you're so lovable. It's your More Music Tuesday evening, mostly cloudy. Tonight could see a shower or two. Temperature dropping down to 60 degrees. Your full weather forecast is coming up. The Rolling Stones right now, it's

0: Big Hits, Cool 105, a big hit from the 1990s. That's the Cardigans and Love Fool. It's your More Music Tuesday evening. I'm Joey D, taking over from Mark Knight. And, of course, I'm playing big hits for you until 10 o'clock. I got Taylor Dane, Murray Head, and Foreigner all on the way. Your weather forecast is coming up, too.
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11: Champlain Valley weather.
12: Mostly cloudy tonight with a spot shower, the low 59. Tomorrow, clouds and sunshine. There may be a shower, but most of us stay dry. It's humid, too, the high 77. Tomorrow night, mostly cloudy with a low of 57. And on Thursday, more of the same. Clouds, some sun. More of a shower chance Thursday, but it's largely south of the Champlain Valley. The high 75. I'm NBC5 Chief Meteorologist Tyler Jankowski.

Big Hits, Cool 105. That's Foreigners, Say You Will. Your more music Tuesday evening. We're mostly cloudy tonight. Could see a shower or two. Temperature dropping down to 60 degrees. Your full weather forecast is coming up. Pat Benatar and Hathaway on the way to the Human League right now. And Don't You Want Me, Cool 105.

0: Big Hits Cool 105. You were just bobbing your head back and forth. Admit it. It's Hathaway and What Is Love on your More Music Tuesday evening. I'll never be able to hear that song without picturing Will Ferrell and Chris Kattan from Night at the Roxbury and the, you know, Saturday Night Live skits that it was based on. But of course, you knew that already. All right, stay tuned. More Big Hits coming up. We got music from Journey and Bon Jovi next.
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11: Mostly cloudy tonight with a spot shower, the low 59. Tomorrow, clouds and sunshine. There may be a shower, but most of us stay dry. It's humid, too, the high 77. Tomorrow night, mostly cloudy with a low of 57. And on Thursday, more of the same. Clouds, some sun. More of a shower chance Thursday, but it's largely south of the Champlain Valley, the high 75. I'm NBC5 Chief Meteorologist Tyler Jankowski.